buddy. It's sure been a long time. But I was thinking about you today. And I wanted you to know that I was thinking about you. Do you remember that day we drove to the beach and the sea was gone? I guess it was just a low, low tide. But you couldn't see any water at all. Just a white sky above a shimmering plain, like hammered metal in the sun. There were people walking around out there, way out. And they looked like they were floating in space. And we walked out there with your dog. What was his name? He was such a good dog. Such a good attitude. Even though we'd been bickering about him all morning. And I felt sorry about it. We talked as we walked. And we mended things a little. And then we stopped talking.

farther and farther apart. I remember noticing how I'd been squinting because I'd forgotten my sunglasses. Everything got kind of blurry. Those tiny floating people weren't getting any closer. And then I started to get this weird, prickly feeling. Wait, isn't this what happens before a tsunami? So I turned around and walked back to the car. After a while, you and your dog came back too. And there was no tsunami. But when our eyes met, something seemed off. I had to push away the eerie thought that you weren't really you anymore. That some part of you had stayed out there. Maybe even the part I knew best. The days bothered me ever since. And even though everything's so different now, I think even that beach is gone. I wanted to tell you that I think I was wrong. I think it was me who stayed out. Or maybe both of us did. It's nice to imagine a version of you and me that's still walking around out there, where the beach ends and the sky begins.

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I guess this is it, he said. I wish I'd paid more attention. I thought those days were going to go on forever.

0: OK, Ruda Star. 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Voy a intentar speak in English or Spanish. Somebody speak Spanish? Not so much people. Somebody speak in English? Okay, my English is horrible, but I try. Come on. It's the only language of we have to communicate tonight. Right now, we love that. Come on, everybody. Right now, we celebrate 23 years on the road. And right now, we play music like in the beginning of Che Sudaka 23 years ago in the streets of Barcelona. And now, you can see these beautiful instruments, acoustic instruments, about is the roots of Che Sudaka, the beginning of Che Sudaka. And now, we want to show you the roots of Che Sudaka like a gift. It's just for you, people. And now, please welcome, let's get ready to rumble, Mr. Sergio Morales!
1: Rutena de Rudo Star! Sehr schön, sehr schön, sehr schön. Vielen Dank. For us, it's really beautiful to have the opportunity one more time, one day more, to share our music with you. We love music. We are passionate about music. One of the most important things for us are our roots. So what we are going to share with you right now is part of our roots, the roots from Colombia. I am from Colombia. Feeling down. Beautiful country, and has the best gift that that place gave to me is the music. I have the possibility to be with my family and learn this, what I'm going to share with you. This is the folklore from the part of the Colombia, in Colombia, that is the place where my mother was born. And now she passed away like 7 years maybe, but every time I sing this song, I offer it to her, whatever she is right now, because this is the most important feeling that we have, the feeling that our mothers gave to us in the birth. This is the power of nature, the power of women. I want to hear you women in the audience. You carry the seed of life, and that is the best. The best what can happen in this realm, no? So, yeah, to my mother and to all the women that are here today. Claro que sí. Carajo. Vielen Dank, mamis, for holding the space, the family. So this song is called Cuando Será. And our mission in life

0: is to connect our hearts with the heart of the people. And the best way to do that is singing. So please, let's sing together.
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1: El señor Sergio Morales.
0: Vielen Dank, Rudolstadt. But the rise continues from the south in Colombia to the north. No, to the west. To this side. The Pacific coast. In the Pacific coast they have this beautiful instrument that is called marimba de chonta. Un big applause para la marimbita que está en la casa. ¿Viste? 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Y la marimba sounds something like this. Oh my.
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0: Sí, señor. 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And maybe, do you know a little bit, or you understand a little bit what the choir was about in this song? It says, I raise a prayer for this beautiful earth, full of hope and full of beautiful people. And today, I really want to dedicate that for every single human being that is under the terror and the horror of the war. Because we are peaceful beings. This is our way to send good intentions, all our heart, all our beautiful feelings for that people that is in need. Vielen Dank, Rudolstadt. Vielen Dank. We believe in the power of music. That's why we love this. And now I have my beautiful hat. This hat comes, now the Reise goes to the north, in the Atlantic coast. And in the Atlantic coast of Colombia, they use this hat that is called sombrero vuelteado. And the farmers, the musicians, use this hat to play. So I want to honor again my roots, honor the roots of every single human being in this planet, because that humans really knew how to live in peace and in community. And we just need to remember that. So we are going to honor that, just playing a really beautiful rhythm that maybe if you know it, give me a big scream. Cumbia!
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0: 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But now, the next song is called La Risa Bonita. And we need your help in this song. But first, before to play this song just for you, we want to know if you, tonight, if you are really, really happy. Not only tonight, today, with this beautiful festival. 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Is everybody happy? One more time. 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And now, we need your help. 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I show you. 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La risa bonita, la risa buena. 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Come on, everybody, with the power of your stomach, with the power of your heart, of your soul. Buena, buena, buena, okay? One more time, come on. Buena, buena, buena, okay? 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Come on, everybody. 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
6: This is a game. Whatever I play to you, you play back to me.

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Yeah, I sometimes wonder, what would I do in the next generation? In 1940, if I was enlisted to fight for the nation, or in 1960, if I had to fight for the rights of my people and laid out my life on the line so my grandkids could live a life that's peaceful, would I be on that? Would I be front line? That's what I'm thinking. If I was alive in the 1912 and the Titanic and it was sinking, who am I saving? Am I fighting women and children, or am I waiting? I wonder. What would I do in the next generation? Battle of Kabbalah. If they captured me for the sake of my father, would I stand on my honor like Hussein did it and tell them to make me a martyr? Would I re-get smarter? Forgive my oppressor, stick to the creed. If I got locked inside like Nelson Mandela but never was freed, I see a white man dance to rumba. Ain't studied Patrice Lumumba, but get on the stage and sing like Sumba, like Jaja Jaja Sumba. I wonder, what would I do in the next generation? Would I fight for justice? Is it the reason my mum named me David? How can you be king? How can you be king? Don't speak for the people. Them man try draw me out and compare like me and these the equal. I'm a black man and this bozo saying my music's socially conscious, while the man them trolling responses. This world's gone totally bonkers. I sometimes wonder, what would I do in the next generation? But I'm knowing the answer, cause what am I doing in this generation? Afraid to speak, I don't wanna risk in my occupation. We got kids under occupation. Our parents, they wouldn't get that. The people that died for our freedom spoke on justice, couldn't accept that. I taught by the money and all my accounts, so why don't I speak on the West Bank? Remember, growing up prejudiced, the damage 7-7 did. Extremists and terrorists, I was afraid of the Taliban. Can't speak out on illegal settlers, now I'm afraid of a shadow ban. What would I do in the next generation? Critiquing African leaders for selling our country's natural resources to the West for peanuts. If they don't hear, they'll feel us. I question what I'm alive for. And can you say you're alive if you ain't got something you're willing to die for? What am I willing to die for? What am I doing in this generation? I get in my head sometimes. I feel like I'm in

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It's a process, gotta stand and protest. Cause they want man silenced, cause they want man dead, or they want man hopeless. In the next generation, I spoke with my ancestors.

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Did boycotts just like you. Sat in a hostel powerless, did feel powerless just like you. And I know that it may sound strange, but we made some change and we're just like you. I know that you question your character. I know that you suffer in silence. I know that it don't feel right when you go to the club at Victoria Island. 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There's 100 people begging outside it. 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
3: My name is Yao Wusu. I'm a music industry creative strategist and consultant. What I do has me working with a range of different organizations, you know, independent labels, major labels, local authorities, universities, talent development projects, and major brands, really. A lot of my work has been hyper-focused on supporting underrepresented, undersupported individuals and leaders, develop their craft, develop their skill, develop their impact in the music industry. And I suppose about 2 years ago, I started thinking about, rather than me kind of doing this work as a consultant, working with other organisations, I thought, what would it look like if I took some of my insights and my experiences and my methodologies that I use elsewhere and applied it to something that I've developed that's my own, essentially. So I developed Black Scale, and Black Scale is essentially a holistic way to support black music creators and industry professionals based in the north of England, Scotland, Wales and Northern Ireland. And essentially I want to approach the challenge, which essentially is that those individuals based in those parts of the country don't get the support, resources or opportunities that other people would get in other parts of the country. So basically my whole thing is kind of really focusing on how do I solve that problem with this intervention. And it's split into three areas. The first is sound, second is connects, and the third is Latalia. Black Scale Sound is the label, and that's working in partnership with Universal Music Group through their EMI North. I am signing artists that are based in the North and the devolved nations, helping develop that talent through kind of a rigorous A&R process and release that music, and hopefully, you know, give them the opportunities that they so richly deserve. The second is Connects. Connects is essentially online network, which includes a digital directory of people who are doing awesome work across the North and the devolved nations. But not only that, is there's lots of activity for them as members that will be rolled out, which will range from like ability for them to network and share and trade skills and opportunities, but also levels of editorial discounts. And the last is Latalia, which is essentially a pathway program for music creators, industry professionals and black-led businesses that work within the music industry in the North and the devolved nations. The artist I want to put forward for my tastemaker tip is based in Liverpool. His name's Kodge. He's my first signing to Black Scale Sound. And the reason why he was my first signing is because we're in this time where, you know, there's a lot going on, social economics, the politics that are going on, you know, it's everything's polarizing. We need someone to speak out. We need artists, I believe, to kind of really speak out and make sense, not rage for rage's sake, not rage for baiting's sake, but actual, like, what's going on, articulate it for us. And I think the best artists have done this, and I just believe Kodge is one of them. I think he's got something to say. I think it's a northern voice, which I think is interesting in the UK, just like a slightly different texture. You know, he has a very interesting background, that, you know, being dual heritage, being from the north, it's a different experience. And I think him amalgamating these different sounds, you know, the hip-hop sound that he kind of inherited from his mum, the punk sound which he's inherited from his dad, but then also him cutting his teeth in the grime space and amalgamating that with this message, I think is just like right on. It's urgent, it's social, it's compassionate, it's got edge and aggression to it. I just think it's amazing. So my tastemaker tip, get Kodge, Punk Panther, check him out on Instagram, Punk Panther Kodge. Kodge is spelled K-O-J. If you like what I'm doing with Black Scale. Are you more interested? Just We Black Scaling on Instagram. Peace and thank you, Selector, for having me do this.

0: Nero, Talking Nolite a Emily Makis, We're Not Alone, a predtým Chase and Status, Jay Haas a Ira Disgruntled. No a my sme sa už posunuli k záverečnej rubrike dnešného 1305. vydania programu Selector, a to je After Dark Preview, čiže exkluzívny 15-minútový DJ-ský minimix, dnes PZP.
1: My name's PZP, I'm a producer and DJ from Lancashire, and this is my After Dark mix for Selector Radio. 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Hold tight, everyone locking in live, streaming back, or otherwise supporting the station. I hope you enjoy it.